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Here's a latest forecast from the Kick AM Weather Center. A heat advisory begins at 11 a.m. Sunday and continues until 9 p.m. Monday night. Cloudy skies tonight with a chance for scattered storms. Lows around 69. Winds out of the southeast, 5 to 10 miles per hour. Right now, it's 72 degrees.

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Sylvia on Classic Country. Hi there, it's Cactus Dave, another hour of country favorites. You got that right. There's nobody that plays the best great classics. So keep your radio right here all weekend. John Michael Montgomery on Classic Country.

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2: Here's the latest forecast from the Kick AM Weather Center. A heat advisory begins at 11 a.m. Sunday and continues until 9 p.m. Monday night. Chance for scattered storms tonight, otherwise cloudy. Lows dip down to about 69. Southeast winds, 5 to 10 miles per hour. Right now, it's 70 degrees.

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2: Here's the latest forecast from the Kick AM Weather Center. A heat advisory begins at 11 a.m. Sunday and continues until 9 p.m. Monday night. Chance for scattered storms tonight, otherwise cloudy. Lows dip down to about 69. Southeast winds, 5 to 10 miles per hour. Currently, 68.

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Here's a latest forecast from the Kick AM Weather Center. A heat advisory begins at 11 a.m. Sunday and continues until 9 p.m. Monday night. Cloudy tonight with a chance for storms. Lows level off around 67. Winds out of the southeast, 5 to 10 miles per hour. Currently 67.

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2: Here's a latest forecast from the Kick AM Weather Center. A heat advisory begins at 11 a.m. Sunday and continues until 9 p.m. Monday night. Cloudy tonight with a chance for storms. Lows level off around 67. Winds out of the southeast, 5 to 10 miles per hour. Currently 67.

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Hi there, it's Cactus Dave, heading into Saturday. And Faith Hill is here. It's been a while since I played something from Faith, so let's crank up a piece of my

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2: Here's the latest forecast from the Kick AM Weather Center. A heat advisory begins at 11 a.m. Sunday and continues until 9 p.m. Monday night. Cloudy tonight with a chance for storms. Lows around 67. Winds out of the southeast, 5 to 10 miles per hour. Currently 66.

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1: 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You have a name that that song was written about. 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
3: Here's the latest forecast from the Kick AM Weather Center. A heat advisory begins at 11 a.m. Sunday and continues until 9 p.m. Monday night. Cloudy overnight with a chance for storms. Lows around 66. Southeasterly winds 5 to 10 miles per hour. Right now, it's 67 degrees.

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0: That's Linda Ronstadt and Blue Bayou coming up. We're going to talk about annoying celebrity voices. I didn't know this was a whole thing, but we're going to get into that. We're also going to hear from Kenny Rogers.
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Here's the latest forecast from the KICK AM Weather Center. A heat advisory begins at 11 a.m. tomorrow and continues until 9 p.m. Monday night. Cloudy skies expected overnight with a chance of thunderstorms. Lows level off around 67. Winds out of the south, 5 to 10 miles per hour. Currently 66.

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0: Barbara Fairchild and the Teddy Bear Song. I'm Chris Daniels. I appreciate you. Thanks for hanging out. It's always nice to have company and listen to some great tunes. Speaking of which, we're going to hear from Mo Bandy on the way.
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2: Here's the latest forecast from the Kick AM Weather Center. A heat advisory begins at 11 a.m. tomorrow and continues until 9 p.m. Monday night. Cloudy skies expected overnight with a chance of thunderstorms. Lows level off around 67. Winds out of the south, 5 to 10 miles per hour. Currently 66.

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0: That's Hank Jr. I always love the fact when people say, what's your dog's name? My lab. Hank Jr. It's not just Hank. He's Hank Jr. And they're like, oh, is that after Hank Jr.? Absolutely. I used to have a Bocephus too. Unfortunately, Bocephus, he lived a great life, but passed away at 17. And by the way, he was a little Yorkie. Coming up, we're going to hear, you don't think of Hank Jr. as a Yorkie. We're going to hear from George Jones on the way.
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2: Here's the latest forecast from the Kick AM Weather Center. A heat advisory begins at 11 a.m. tomorrow and continues until 9 p.m. Monday night. Lows around 66 overnight under overcast skies with a chance of thunderstorms. Winds out of the south, 5 to 10 miles per hour. Right now, 67.

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0: I've said this before, but when I hear that, I'm like, I need to book a vacation close to a beach. Yes, absolutely. The Bellamy Brothers. There's something about that music. I'm Chris. Still to come, we're going to hear from Don Williams.
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2: Here's the latest forecast from the Kick AM Weather Center. A heat advisory begins at 11 a.m. tomorrow and remains in effect until 9 p.m. Monday night. Cloudy overnight with a chance of thunderstorms. Lows around 66. Winds out of the south, 5 to 10 miles per hour. Currently 66.

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2: Here's the latest forecast from the Kick AM Weather Center. A heat advisory begins at 11 a.m. tomorrow and remains in effect until 9 p.m. Monday night. Cloudy overnight with a chance for storms. Lows around 67. South winds 5 to 10 miles per hour. Right now, 67.

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0: That's BJ Thomas. Good morning, Mike Tatter, KBD Company on the weekend. So us Americans, yes, we can be split on a lot of issues. We sure can. But we can also come together on a few things. And I found a list online of some of the things that almost every American agrees is great. Pizza, cheeseburgers, Dolly Parton, cornhole, lottery scratch-offs, peanut butter and jelly sandwiches, and a porch swing.
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2: Here's the latest forecast from the Kick AM Weather Center. A heat advisory begins at 11 a.m. tomorrow and remains in effect until 9 p.m. Monday night. Cloudy skies expected today with a chance of thunderstorms. Daytime highs approaching 90. Southwest winds around 5 miles per hour. Currently 68.

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That's Waylon. How you doing? It's Mike Tyler getting into another great hour of country music as you and I spend some time together on the weekend. We got some Roger Miller coming up here in just a few minutes. Right now, we'll keep the country coming your way this morning with the Bellamy Brothers.

Chug-a-lug, that's Roger Miller. How you doing? It's Mike Tatter rolling through the weekend with the most country music. It is summertime, which is the peak season for curb alerts. You know what those are, right? That's when people are moving or they start decluttering the house or the garage, and they leave perfectly good items right there on the

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0: That's Exile. She's a miracle. You know, your spouse may be your personal fountain of youth. Happy married people look at least 2 years younger than single people. Research thinks that it's the comfort and stability of a good marriage can actually ease stress, which in the long run, they say, can prevent you from getting wrinkles. Really? Because I'm in a pretty happy marriage and have been for almost 30 years. But these wrinkles around my eyes, they just keep appearing. You know, I look in the mirror and I go, huh. When did that one pop? Where did that come from?
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2: Here's the latest forecast from the Kick AM Weather Center. A heat advisory begins at 11 a.m. tomorrow and remains in effect until 9 p.m. Monday night. Cloudy skies expected today with a chance of thunderstorms. Daytime highs approaching 90. Southwest winds around 5 miles per hour. Currently 68.

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1: This morning on Newsmakers, it's Don O'Brien from the Better Business Bureau. 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
1: We're going to talk about one of my favorite things, traveling sports or sports clubs. We've been in the thick of it with my kiddo for years now. And there's some things you're getting, the BBB has received complaints about sports clubs throughout the country about trying to get money back or policies. And you just kind of want to remind people if they're going to do travel sports, there's some things that they need to know.
2: Well, yeah, and this is an important time for people to realize this because this is the time of year, late July, when it seems like every sport out there has their tryouts. Your daughter is going through that right now. Whether it's softball, volleyball, baseball, basketball. Everybody now, and you'd be like, well, why are you thinking about the summer of 27 and July of 26? But that's when the teams are formed now for next year. So, you know, even out here in the hinterlands, I mean, if we are in a metropolitan area, obviously there's gajillions of travel teams. Here in the West Central Illinois, Northeast Missouri, Southeastern Iowa, they aren't as prevalent, but they're still out there. And you want to make sure you connect with a good one. So we put out some guidance this week and just some things you need to ask yourself if you're going to have your child in travel sports. It's a big money. I mean, this is a multi-billion dollar a year industry. You can attest to it.
1: I had to sell a kidney.
2: Yeah, to get your daughter through this stuff. I've done my time. My kid is now 22, so I've done this rat race before, so I know what it's about. You want to know what does your fee cover, because there's going to be a cost involved. Now, there's a small cost, and if you're talking about like playing Park District or Y League, there's a small district, but you're not going to be traveling everywhere. Right. So, you know, what does your fee cover? You know, obviously they should cover the court field rental that you need, uniforms and equipment, and tournament league fees should be all wrapped up in this. But as you're thinking as a parent, okay, one of the things you need to ask the coach or the program director, where are we playing? Are we going to spend every weekend down in St. Louis or Kansas City? Or are we going to travel the world to try to play softball or volleyball or baseball or whatever it is? Because that is a fee that's not included in what you pay the team. Those can be, as you know and I know, and anybody goes on any holiday right now knows, hotel rooms are expensive. You're probably looking at $500 a weekend minimum.
1: And they're smart. When they know that there's a tournament in town, they jack up those prices.
2: They do, and some tournaments have, you must stay to play.
1: Stay and play, yeah.
2: And sometimes those hotels, again, jack that fee up. So those are questions you need to ask. What are the uniform policies you need to know? You know, are you expected to buy from the team, or is that part of your fee? Do you get a certain number of uniforms with that? Probably your equipment's not going to be covered. It's probably going to cost a soccer player a lot less than it would be a softball catcher to get equipment. So those are things to keep in mind. Also, how much is your child going to play? No, ask them how big the roster is going to be. My kiddo did baseball for a long time. We usually kept between 11 and 12 players, and 9 played. So you knew that.
1: It's about
2: You knew that you know, your kid was going to get to play a lot. Now, if you're on a baseball team that they're saying, oh, we're a bunch of 10-year-olds, we're going to keep 17 players, well, your kid's going to be doing a lot of sitting on the bench.
1: Right.
2: So those are some things you need to ask. And probably, I don't want to say most important, but most important for your checkbook or your wallet would be ask about refund policies. What if Junior gets into it and just says, you know what, Mom and Dad, I don't really want to play this. Can I get out of this team? And I just don't want to do this. Make sure you know those refund policies in advance. Some places have a drop dead date. If you get out by January 1st, you get X percent of it back. So it can be a fun time. You know, I had great experiences with U Sports.
1: I'm in it. I'm in the thick of it. And I absolutely love it.
2: Yes.
1: It makes me feel comfortable because I've asked all those questions, especially with softball, because you could go all over. But luckily, it's just in the Jacksonville, Quincy, Hannibal area. I'm like, okay, I can handle
2: that. You can handle that. And of course, fortunately, now here in Quincy, we've got the great fields out at Upper Mormon.
1: Wavering
2: that, you know, that bring in a lot of tournaments. So maybe you don't have to travel as much as you used to. But again, those are some things you want to keep in mind, because the last thing we want to have you do is have a bad experience and have to file a complaint against that club, because those are things you didn't talk about before you got into it.
1: You know, it's a commitment, I feel like, on both ends. It's a commitment for the athlete to commit to the club or team. And it's a commitment to the parents to put financial backing. Because, I mean, no joke, I, and you know as well, thousands of dollars. Yes. thousands of dollars. So it's not chump change that

0: you know, you're dishing out for these kiddos to play in a sport.
1: Yep. Without a doubt.
0: Without a doubt. So this is great information, especially as you said, we're getting into the tryout season of a lot of the sports. If people have any questions, Don, where can I go?
1: Certainly. So you can see everything we talked about today at BBB.org or give me a buzz at 217-209-3972.
0: Once again, that was Don O'Brien from the Better Business Bureau and today's Newsmakers.
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$2 in the jukebox. It's Eddie Rabbit. How you doing? It's Mike Tyner jumping into another fantastic hour of country music. Rolling through the weekend together. Do appreciate you tuning in. I got some Johnny Cash by request coming up. We'll get to that next. But right now, let's keep things going with some Kenny Rogers this morning.

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0: Otherwise, a blend of clouds and sun.
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0: Mike Tyler. 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
2: Here's the latest forecast from the Kick AM Weather Center. A heat advisory begins at 11 a.m. tomorrow and remains in effect until 9 p.m. Monday night. Chance for storms today. Otherwise, a blend of clouds and sun. High of 90, winds out of the southwest, around 5 miles per hour. Right now, 70.

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0: T.G. Shepherd, 1979, kicked off a string of 10 straight number ones he had there in the late 70s, early 80s. That really was his wheelhouse. Ended up with 22 number ones. That's pretty good. I'm Rick Morgan. Thanks for making this part of your weekend. Whatever you got going on, we're the perfect soundtrack for it. Hopefully you got some big summer weekend plans. Even better yet, maybe those plans got canceled and you are freed up. That is awesome. And stand by for more great songs here in the next few minutes. Got Crystal Gayle and Hank Jr. coming right up.
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9: Here's the latest forecast from the Kick AM Weather Center. A heat advisory begins at 11 a.m. tomorrow and continues until 9 p.m. Monday night. Slight chance of thunderstorms today. Otherwise, partly cloudy skies. High of 90. Southwesterly winds around 5 miles per hour. Currently, it's 72 degrees.

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2: Here's the latest forecast from the Kick AM Weather Center. A heat advisory begins at 11 a.m. tomorrow and continues until 9 p.m. Monday night. Slight chance of thunderstorms today. Otherwise, partly cloudy skies. High of 90, southwesterly winds around 5 miles per hour. Currently, it's 72 degrees.

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5: Here's the latest forecast from the Kick AM Weather Center. A heat advisory begins at 11 a.m. tomorrow and continues until 9 p.m. Monday night. Slight chance for isolated storms today. Otherwise, partly cloudy. High of 90, southwesterly winds around 5 miles per hour. Currently, it's 72 degrees.

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2: Here's the latest forecast from the Kick AM Weather Center. A heat advisory begins at 11 a.m. tomorrow and continues until 9 p.m. Monday night. Slight chance for isolated storms today. Otherwise, partly cloudy. High of 90, southwesterly winds around 5 miles per hour. Right now, 73.

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1: On the way this hour, more great songs from Poe Bandy, Merle Haggard. Got more Ronnie Millsap. Can't have enough of that, right? And Jerry Reed coming up with a great story. In the meantime, that's Shenandoah singing about the best day of the week, right? Can't wait till we get to Sunday.

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1: Here's the latest forecast from the KICK AM Weather Center. A heat advisory begins at 11 a.m. tomorrow and continues until 9 p.m. Monday night. Sunshine mixed with clouds at times today, with daytime highs approaching 90. Southwesterly winds around 5 miles per hour. Right now, 73.

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0: Randy Millsap, 1977. That might have been the pinnacle of his career right there. That one of his greatest ever, no doubt. And more to come here. Olivia Newton-John coming right up.
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2: Here's the latest forecast from the Kick AM Weather Center. A heat advisory begins at 11.

7 a.m. tomorrow and continues until 9 p.m. Monday night. Sunshine mixed with clouds at times today, with daytime highs approaching 90. Southwesterly winds around 5 miles per hour. Right now, 73.

Here's the latest forecast from the KICK AM Weather Center. A heat advisory begins at 11 a.m. tomorrow and continues until 9 p.m. Monday night. Sunshine mixed with clouds at times today, with daytime highs approaching 90. Southwesterly winds around 5 miles per hour. Right now, 73.

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On the way this hour here from Dolly Parton, John Michael Montgomery. Have a little fun with Roger Miller coming right up too. In the meantime, this is Charlie Pride.

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2: Here's the latest forecast from the Kick AM Weather Center. A heat advisory begins at 11 a.m. tomorrow and remains in effect until 9 p.m. Monday night. Cloudy skies with a few peaks of sun this afternoon, with daytime highs approaching 90. Westerly winds around 5 miles per hour. Right now, 79.

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0: could be one of the first songs you think of. Bigger Ronnie Millsap, one of those 40 number ones, and more great songs on the way to go perfectly whatever you got going on this weekend, whether you have time to yourself or perhaps you're working your way through it while the rest of the slackers take some time off. We got everybody covered with Alabama and Ricky Skaggs coming right up.
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5: Here's the latest forecast from the Kick AM Weather Center. A heat advisory begins at 11 a.m. tomorrow and continues until 9 p.m. Monday night. Sunshine mixed with clouds at times this afternoon, with daytime highs approaching 90. Winds out of the west around 5 miles per hour. Right now, it's 81 degrees.

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And you tell me that you don't think I'd be with her if I could just.

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0: 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Some broken hearts never mend. 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One from Johnny Lee, Lane Brody coming right up.
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2: Here's the latest forecast from the Kick AM Weather Center. A heat advisory begins at 11 a.m. tomorrow and continues until 9 p.m. Monday night. Sunshine mixed with clouds at times this afternoon, with daytime highs approaching 90. Winds out of the west around 5 miles per hour. Right now, it's 81 degrees.

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0: Here's the latest forecast from the Kick AM Weather Center. A heat advisory begins at 11 a.m. tomorrow and continues until 9 p.m. Monday night. Sunshine mixed with clouds at times this afternoon, with daytime highs approaching 90. Winds out of the west around 5 miles per hour. Right now, it's 82 degrees.
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2: Here's the latest forecast from the Kick AM Weather Center. A heat advisory begins at 11 a.m. tomorrow and continues until 9 p.m. Monday night. Sunshine mixed with clouds at times this afternoon, with daytime highs approaching 90. Winds out of the west around 5 miles per hour. Right now, it's 82 degrees.

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0: 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Hey, we've got more music on the way and a good one. Johnny Cash in just a bit with Sunday Morning coming down.
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2: Here's the latest forecast from the Kick AM Weather Center. A heat advisory begins at 11 a.m. tomorrow and remains in effect until 9 p.m. Monday night. Sunshine mixed with clouds at times this afternoon, with daytime highs approaching 90. Winds out of the west around 5 miles per hour. Right now, 84.

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0: Mega Million, and that jumps up to $800 million. Yikes, almost $1 billion. And your next shot at that is coming up on Tuesday night. Now, if you're feeling lucky today, tonight, don't worry about that. The Powerball, it's up there. $600 million up for grabs tonight.
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1: Here's the latest forecast from the KICK AM Weather Center. A heat advisory begins at 11 a.m. tomorrow and remains in effect until 9 p.m. Monday night. Lows dip down to about 75 tonight under mainly clear skies. South winds around 5 miles per hour. Currently, it's 86 degrees.
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2: Here's a latest forecast from the Kick AM Weather Center. A heat advisory begins at 11 a.m. tomorrow and remains in effect until 9 p.m. Monday night. Lows dip down to about 75 tonight under mainly clear skies, south winds around 5 miles per hour. Currently, it's 86 degrees.

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2: Here's the latest forecast from the Kick AM Weather Center. A heat advisory begins at 11 a.m. tomorrow and remains in effect until 9 p.m. Monday night. Lows dip down to about 75 tonight under mainly clear skies, south winds around 5 miles per hour. Currently, it's 86 degrees.

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3: Here's the latest forecast from the Kick AM Weather Center. A heat advisory begins at 11 a.m. tomorrow and remains in effect until 9 p.m. Monday night. Lows dip down to about 75 tonight under mainly clear skies. South winds around 5 miles per hour. Currently, it's 84 degrees.
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1: Here's the latest forecast from the Kick AM Weather Center. A heat advisory begins at 11 a.m. tomorrow and remains in effect until 9 p.m. Monday night. Lows dip down to about 75 tonight under mainly clear skies, south winds around 5 miles per hour. Currently, it's 84 degrees.